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1: 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Pick yourself up, don't blame the world. So you screwed up, you're gonna be

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1: 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She brings me in a piece. I take her out to fancy restaurants. She takes the sadness out of me. 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